I can be a little obsessed. But I can bet you never think a nightmare will ever look better in a dress. You probably never get any sleep. And twice a week I'm depressed. 1 second I cry, then I'm laughing. I know it wouldn't make any sense.

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1: What you got on you? What you got on you?
0: Whiskey.
1: Yeah? Let's have
0: it. Let's try.